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2: 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This is Jack Harlow. 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First
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blue, and I am too, I'm eyeing you. 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Get a shot of Moscato, a little

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1: Ladies and gents, this is the moment you've waited for. You've been searching in the dark, your sweat soaking through the floor. And buried in your bones, there's an ache that you can't ignore. 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
1: 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We'll be right back for more. 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